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3: 嗯。
0: I'm sorry. Take a seat. The year my brother was admitted to the university, something really bad happened to our family. Since then, he went mad. So, I hope you don't mind.
2: I understand it. Don't worry.
0: I've heard Molly say it about Professor Ankru and a classmate who care about him very much, but I didn't expect the classmate was you.
2: I really didn't mean to hurt you. I was just express

0: Hurting myself. I hurt you. And I blame myself for it. And I just want to come here and say sorry. I hope you can understand I didn't want this to happen.
1: No matter what, I would like to express my gratitude to you and your father for taking care of Molly when he was in the Philippines.
0: I loved Molly for such a long time, but he never accepted my love. He told me he loves you. And after the Volcas Expo, I thought that I would never see him again. But heaven got us this other opportunity. And I was so excited to see him again. I couldn't control my feelings. If I knew that you were Nan Shufan, I would never say such things.
2: 芭蕾果进入国内了，我们的订单也出现了问题。安娜的事情我也的确不知道是怎么回事，具体的等我回来见面再说。
1: You said you were invited by Professor Su to observe 宁静红。Is there anything wrong with it?
0: 宁静红 is actually doing fine.